did you ever realize that your mistake had a price? Oh, you threw it all away, 'cause you're the devil in disguise. Now would you ever realize the consequences of your lies? Then would you save the fallen T-Rex as if there's

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She's fine as hell, she's about the dough. Doing a thing right on the floor. And money, money she making. Look at the way she's shaking. Make you wanna touch her, wanna taste her. Have you lusting for her? Going crazy, face it.

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Once more. Are there any girls in the house tonight? There you are. All right, girls. I want you to say, what's love got to do with it? Yes,

Are there any men in the house? All right, guys. I want you guys to say, what's love got to do? Got to do.